0: Fuck You.
1: Real shit.
0: I wasn't even on Fuck You. But you trying to make me look stupid. 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

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I'm a demon lord. Fall off what? I ain't seen the horse. 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
1: Yeah.
0: Yeah, we're going to slow it down a little bit now. We're going to do something real moody for you in this glorified tram shed. This one's called Sister Morphine.
2: Hora da Saudade.